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Die 35 in dieser Woche, Cher, If I Could Turn Back Time. Auf 34 Carpendale, One More Dance in Blue. Auf 33 Kate Bush, The Sensual World. Auf 32 Alice Cooper, Poison. Und es naht ein weiterer Aufsteiger. Von 99 auf 31, Ice MC und Easy. But I jumbled out the like and then I looked into my pocket, so the money wasn't right, and so I stopped and I was thinking just of what to do.

0: That's a like, and then I looked into my pocket, saw the money wasn't right, and so I stopped and I was thinking just of what to do. I could have swore I had a fiver in the bottom of my shoe.
1: Aber sauber auswendig gelernt. Ice MC und Easy, die 31. Auf 30 Cure Love Song. Und die 29 kommt von Mike Oldfield mit Anita Egerland Innocent. 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

0: Kannst ja die Trompeten mal mit einstarten.
1: I warn you about my secret. I'm going to expose. I create that to your bodies, to your mind and soul.

Now you know my secret electronic sounds are sound. Observe the desert feedback that's going all around. The magic words I say to you, now open up your ears. Hasam halum gilum dasa nia gulum lulum sasa hasam halum gilum.

19, Lily Was Here, David A. Stewart. 18, Touch Me, 49ers. 17, Escapade, Janet Jackson. 16, Technotronic, Get Up. Und von 20 auf 15 gestiegen, Michael Bolton. How am I supposed to live without you?

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You know the love that we share, I thought was true, but now

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0: stop and dance. If you got the fear of being bored tonight, if you wanna hip and hop and do it alright. If you got the fear of being bored, turn this record on and you get the award. If you think that life makes you lose your head, you better turn this record on instead. Get on the dance floor, get on the stage, get out of your cage and turn the page.
1: Shake it up and dance.
0: Dance.
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0: Dance.
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0: Shake it up and dance. 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Here's Master Boy who's talking to you. 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Forget about your trouble line awake all night. Just listen to the music, it makes you feel right.
1: Shake it up and dance.
0: Dance.
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2: Ladies and gentlemen.
0: Oh, yeah.

with that. If your car is broken and your knees are weak, if your girlfriend's playing with your hide and seek, if all your friends are out tonight, listen to the song, it makes you feel right. Nevertheless, I wanna tell you this, you're gonna feel it when you start to dance. Nevertheless, I wanna tell you this, you'll forget about your circumstance.